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9: Mostly clear and cool for tonight, the low 49. Mix of clouds and sunshine, breezy and warm Friday, the high 79. Some showers and maybe a storm late Friday night and early Saturday morning. Then clouds will break for some sun by the afternoon, breezy, high 74. Cooler Sunday, partly sunny, high 66. Increasing clouds Monday with afternoon rain, maybe some storms, high 63. 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

the time, we like to put a little church on the radio for you. And you can thank God.

wake it up in the Northwoods, you do have a choice. 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

0: Stella Lefty, Boston. It's Chris Matthews. Wrapping it up on still Thursday, right? I'm super excited about that. Let's talk about Beyonce. She is getting a little bit of backlash. She dropped some expensive new merch for her fans. Now, merch is exposed at a concert over the weekend, over Labor Day weekend, where I saw a hoodie for $90. Well, social media is calling out Beyonce, asking just how much money she needs to make from her everyday supporters with these jaw-dropping price tags. And I really want to know now, like, how much is a Beyonce hoodie?
1: Here's the deal. The government is over $38 trillion in debt, which means the IRS isn't slowing down. 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

0: Painted You Pretty is new country from Hudson Westbrook. It's Chris Matthews throwing some good news into your world. In Texas, a girl helped save her mom, who had a grand mal seizure. Emmy was the only other person in the apartment when Aiden, her mom, had a seizure. She FaceTimed her grandparents. Nearly 700 miles away there in Georgia, the family had taught Emmy to call them if something happened to her mom. Emmy stayed with her mom, followed her grandparents' instructions during the 911 call. She guided paramedics to the apartment, standing at the door yelling for them. And Aiden, the mom, said that her daughter for sure is my hero above anything else.
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10: Mostly clear and cool for tonight, the low 49. Mix of clouds and sunshine, breezy and warm Friday, the high 79. Some showers and maybe a storm late Friday night and early Saturday morning. Then clouds will break for some sun by the afternoon, breezy, high 74. Cooler Sunday, partly sunny, high 66. Increasing clouds Monday with afternoon rain, maybe some storms, high 63. 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

0: 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Yeah. 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

0: If you need someone, say so. Dan and Shay and Chris Matthews is happy to be hanging with you. South of Sanity, New Country from Zach Top is on the way, but I just want to be her so bad. It hurts so bad. Ella Langley, who sent us a sample of her bum energy drink, peach and honey. It was tasty.
1: Here's the deal. The government is over $38 trillion in debt, which means the IRS isn't slowing down. And the tax code is complex and unforgiving. 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

0: Zach Top there, South of Sanity. I'm Chris Matthews. She's country and she knows it. Luke Bryan bringing us that, plus Graylin James bringing a new song, Water at a Wedding. Up, it's all on the way.
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0: 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We do like to take the high road. However, we still got some friends in low places. Heck, we play country music for everybody.
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0: Think As You Drunk. You got Riley Green there, Chris Matthews. Throwing some good news into your world. In Colorado, kangaroo yoga is trending. It's a 45-minute yoga class where visitors do yoga poses with free-roaming kangaroos. Now, they do place treats near your mats to attract the kangaroos. You can also have a kangaroo meet and greet and a bottle feeding experience with baby joeys. Now, I have done the goat yoga, and it is interesting but not terrible to have a goat climb up on your back. I've seen some of these yoked kangaroos on the internet. I don't know that I need to be doing a child's pose with a kangaroo on my neck.
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10: Mostly clear and cool as you roll toward daybreak on Friday. Temperatures starting in the upper 40s to near 50. A fair amount of sunshine, breezy and warm for Patriot Day Friday, the high 79. Saturday may have an early chance for a shower. Otherwise, a mix of clouds, some sun, breezy, high of 74. A mix of clouds and sun, a cooler day on Sunday. High reaches 66. From the WSAW News Channel 7 studio, First Board Meteorologist Jeremy Tabin.

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0: Can't Love You Anymore. You got Ella Langley teaming up with Morgan Wallen on that one. Chris Matthews, you got Lauren Elena teaming up with Chase Matthew on this new song, All My Exes. But first, Chris Young.
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All My Exes, Lauren Elena with Chase Matthews. Saving It for a Rainy Day, a song penned by the guys in Old Dominion, sung by the guy called Kenny Chesney. And that is up after Parmalee, Cowgirl, next.

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0: Megan Maroney and A Taste of Your Own Medicine. Chris Matthews, happy to be hanging with you today. So there's a country music scam going around the TikToks. In Pennsylvania, a woman lost $384,000 to a scammer that she met on TikTok who posed as an up-and-coming country music star. He asked for money just to help support his career. She liked what he was doing. She sent him money, bought hundreds of Apple gift cards to transfer additional funds. The scammer repeatedly told her not to tell her family about this. Her children did discover the scam. Others have been contacted that this person potentially scammed as well, but this is a nice reminder to at least tell your parents. Don't give money to random people on the internet.
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2: Mostly clear and cool as you roll toward daybreak on Friday. Temperatures starting in the upper 40s to near 50. A fair amount of sunshine, breezy and warm for Patriot Day Friday, the high 79. Saturday may have an early chance for a shower. Otherwise, a mix of clouds, some sun, breezy, high of 74. Mix of clouds and sun, a cooler day on Sunday. The high reaches 66. From the WSAW News Channel 7 studio, I'm First Alert Meteorologist Jeremy Tabin.

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1: Here's the WSAW First Alert forecast.
13: Mostly clear and cool as you roll toward daybreak on Friday. Temperatures starting in the upper 40s to near 50. A fair amount of sunshine, breezy and warm for Patriot Day Friday, the high 79. Saturday may have an early chance for a shower. Otherwise, a mix of clouds, some sun, breezy, high of 74. Mix of clouds and sun, a cooler day on Sunday. High reaches 66. From the WSAW News Channel 7 studio, the First Meteorologist, Jeremy Tabin.

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Lefty, the song is called Boston. I'm Rich Krieger. Coming up, George Strait is going to receive the Career Maker Award at the Nashville Songwriters Hall of Fame. I'll tell you all about it. Right now, here's Brooks and Dunn.

0: That's Luke Combs. The song is called Rethink Some Things. Before that, Brooks and Dunn and the Boot Scootin' Boogie. I'm Rich Krieger. And George Strait, the Texas troubadour, the king himself, is going to be honored with the Career Maker Award at the Nashville Songwriters Hall of Fame. It's going to be on October 26th. George has helped more than 40 songwriters achieve induction into the Nashville Songwriters Hall of Fame. Now, the only other artist to receive the award is Reba McEntire back in 2018. Stick around. Jordan Davis, also Ella Langley and Morgan Wallen team up.
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1: Mostly clear and cool as you roll toward daybreak on Friday. Temperatures starting in the upper 40s to near 50. A fair amount of sunshine, breezy and warm for Patriot Day Friday, the high 79. Saturday may have an early chance for a shower. Otherwise, a mix of clouds, some sun, breezy, high of 74. Mix of clouds and sun, a cooler day on Sunday. High reach of 66. 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

0: That's Hudson Westbrook, his song Painted You Pretty. Kenny Chesney, right before that, I'm Rich Krieger. And Dierks Bentley has partnered with the Tennessee Innocence Project, which provides legal services to free the wrongly convicted. And he's going to be headlining an inaugural show called Justice Jam, October 27th in Nashville. There's also going to be a performance from Pearl Jam guitar player Mike McCready. An executive said, quote, this concert is about channeling the power of Nashville's music community into real freedom for people who have run out of options. Coming up, Luke Combs.
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4: Mostly clear and cool as you roll toward daybreak on Friday. Temperatures starting in the upper 40s to near 50. A fair amount of sunshine, breezy and warm for Patriot Day Friday, the high 79. Saturday may have an early chance for a shower. Otherwise, a mix of clouds, some sun, breezy, high of 74. Mix of clouds and sun, a cooler day on Sunday. The high reaches 66. From the WSAW News Channel 7 studio, I'm First Alert Meteorologist Jeremy Tabin.

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That's Tyler Hubbard, Back Then, Right Now. Luke Combs before that. I'm Rich Krieger. Coming up, steak, lobster, and some sympathy. Also, we'll hear from Zach Topp.

0: That's Ella Langley, Love and Life again. I'm Rich Krieger. Coming up next, Darius Rucker.
1: Hey, y'all, this is Brantley Gilbert, and this is my new song, Good Damn. Good Damn is a song I wrote with my good friends Brock Berry Hill, Taylor Phillips, and a fella you might know by the name of Hardy. And it's a song about shooting a shot. Long story short, hope y'all dig it.

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0: from Breaking Hearts on a Friday night. She's a Friday night heartbreaker. Here is a pain player. Better do yourself a favor. The setting things right on a Sunday.
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Kenny Chesney, Carry On. I'm Rich Krieger. Coming up, Megan Maroney got her first guitar after her first heartbreak. I'll tell you some details on that. Here's Luke Combs.

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6: Mostly clear and cool as you roll toward daybreak on Friday. Temperatures starting in the upper 40s to near 50. A fair amount of sunshine, breezy and warm for Patriot Day Friday, the high 79. Saturday may have an early chance for a shower. Otherwise, a mix of clouds, some sun, breezy, high of 74. Mix of clouds and sun, a cooler day on Sunday. The high reaches 66. From the WSAW News Channel 7 studio, I'm First Alert Meteorologist Jeremy Tabin.

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1: That's John Party with Boots Off Parmalee. Before that, my name is Rich Krieger. Coming up, I'm going to help you live longer. Also, Luke Bryan.

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Well, then you deserve a raise. 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

That's Morgan Wallen, Been By Now, his latest Rascal Flatts. Before that, I'm Rich Krieger. Another hour's worth of great country music is on the way. We'll kick it off with Ty Myers.

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That's Luke Combs back in the saddle. I'm Rich Krieger. Coming up, country music takes the top three spots on Billboard's Song of the Summer chart. Here's Kid Rock.

0: That's Corey Kent. That's his latest single, Empty Words. Kid Rock, right before that, I'm Rich Krieger. And Ella Langley's song, Choosin' Texas, is number one for a 21st week on the Billboard Hot 100. She is only 1 week away from tying Mariah Carey for the longest leading song in chart history. So it comes as no surprise that Ella's hit also tops Billboard's official Songs of the Summer chart. Country music actually got the top three spots. Choosin' Texas, obviously, at number one. Taylor Swift, I Knew It, I Knew You, at number two. And Ella Langley with Be Her came in at number three. On the way, Justin Moore.
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11: Mostly clear and cool as you roll toward daybreak on Friday. Temperatures starting in the upper 40s to near 50. A fair amount of sunshine, breezy and warm for Patriot Day Friday, the high 79. Saturday may have an early chance for a shower. Otherwise, a mix of clouds, some sun, breezy, high of 74. Mix of clouds and sun, a cooler day on Sunday. The high reaches 66. From the WSAW News Channel 7 studio, a first alert meteorologist, Jeremy Tabin.

That's John Morgan with Kid Myself. Justin Moore before that. I'm Rich Krieger. Coming up, using the word chorophobia to get you out of a certain situation. I'll tell you what that's all about in just a few. We'll also hear from Lauren Elena.

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1: That's Dan and Shay. Say so. I'm Rich Krieger. Ella and Morgan coming up.
2: Yo, it's Russell Dickerson. This is Work Your Wild. Fun fact about Work Your Wild is Red Hot Chili Peppers are co-writers on this song because of the You're My Butterfly Sugar Baby reference in the song. 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Work Your Wild.

0: Are you feeling country all over? 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

That's Stella Lefty. The song is called Boston. I'm Rich Krieger. Coming up, Dolly Parton's sister Stella says that Dolly purposely hid her cancer battle. Here's Jake Owen.

0: That's Lainey Wilson, Phone Keys Wallet, Jay Cohen with I Was Jack, You Were Diane. Right before that, I'm Rich Krieger. And Dolly Parton's sister, Stella, was making a TV appearance the other day, and she confirmed that Dolly kept her cancer battle hidden because she didn't want fans or a lot of the family to be worried. She said Dolly could not bear negative things. Some of us knew. The ones that were closer, she did not want to see people sad. Coming up, Florida Georgia Line. Also, Jason Aldean's new single.
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8: Mostly clear and cool as you roll toward daybreak on Friday. Temperature starting in the upper 40s to near 50. A fair amount of sunshine, breezy and warm for Patriot Day Friday, the high 79. Saturday may have an early chance for a shower. Otherwise, a mix of clouds, some sun, breezy, high of 74. Mix of clouds and sun, a cooler day on Sunday. High reach is 66. 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
1: That's Zach John King with Get to Drinkin'. I'm Rich Krieger. Ella Langley up next.

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1: Mostly clear and cool as you roll toward daybreak on Friday. Temperatures starting in the upper 40s to near 50. A fair amount of sunshine, breezy and warm for Patriot Day Friday, the high 79. Saturday may have an early chance for a shower. Otherwise, a mix of clouds, some sun, breezy, high of 74. Mix of clouds and sun, a cooler day on Sunday. The high reaches 66. From the WSAW News Channel 7 studio, First Alert Meteorologist, Jeremy Tabin.

0: It's true. We do like to take the high road. However, we still got some friends in low places. Heck, we play country music for everybody.
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0: Jason Aldean, how far does a goodbye go? I know Jason not nominated for a CMA award, but he handles it beautifully. He says, you know, musicians, singers, we're not here to win awards. We just want to entertain you and hope you like our music.
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1: 9/11, 25 years later, Chuck Sievertson. Ceremonies are ahead in New York, Washington, Shanksville, Pennsylvania, and elsewhere around the U.S. today. For the families of the dead, heartbreak and hope. ABC's Michelle Franzen.
2: In New Jersey, Lisa Patterson says she had just dropped off her twins Lucy and Wyatt at preschool when she learned about the attacks. Her husband Stephen worked as a trader at Cantor Fitzgerald.
3: He was plucked horrifically and unexpectedly from our lives.
2: Through the years, Lisa has helped advocate for her son Wyatt, who has a brain injury, and she keeps her husband's memory alive through stories, laughter, and grief counseling.
3: And I felt like over the years I've been picking up pieces of shattered, you know, heartaches along the way in the three of us. But we're doing remarkably well, and I'm so thankful. And it's really a tribute to my children because they've been my compass.
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4: Good morning. The Wisconsin Department of Justice is pushing for tougher anti-robocall rules. Attorney General Josh Call said current safeguards aren't doing enough to keep scammers off the nation's phone network. Multi-state coalition wants phone companies do a better job of vetting providers that route calls, increase monitoring, and strengthen caller ID authentication requirements. The DOJ said Americans received nearly 30 billion scam robocalls and texts last year and lost almost $2 billion to fraud. Packer running back Josh Jacobs entered a no-contest plea yesterday during an appearance in Brown County Court. Jacobs told the judge he understands the seriousness of his situation, saying he takes full responsibility for his actions. He was convicted on a battery charge, fined $1,000, and reached a deferred judgment agreement on that criminal damage to property charge. He returns to court in a year when that last charge could be dismissed. Governor Evers making one final back-to-school tour before leaving office in January. Speaking at a middle school in Wausau this week, the former teacher said the annual stops give him a chance to promote public education and highlight both its successes and challenges. And Wisconsin communities are marking the 25th anniversary of 9/11 with events planned in Merrill, Plover, Green Bay, Marshfield, Tomahawk, and Madison today to honor victims and first responders. The governor ordered flags to be flown at half-staff today. He also declared a state day of service and remembrance in honor of nearly 3,000 people who died in the attacks on September 11th, 2001. There's a look at your news. I'm Paul Hart.
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5: Sunny skies to start out across north central Wisconsin with more clouds later in the day today and a high of 79, cooling off to about 62 degrees tonight with thunderstorms possible overnight between 1 to 5 a.m. or so. No severe weather expected. Decreasing clouds on Saturday and a high of 73. From the WCW News Shell 7 Studio, First Alert Meteorologist Smith Furman.
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97.3 WHDG. I'm like you, only prettier. It's Miranda Lambert on the Morning Hodag. 6:11, Bonnie of Friday, the 11th day of September. Kind of a somber day today. Clear skies, 52 in Rhinelander, 54 now in Wausau. Looking for a high about 81. It's Chris Young. I hear your voices. Good morning.

country newcomer Stella Lefty, Boston on Hodag Country 97.3 WHDG. Your morning Hodag for finally Friday. 617, 53 now in Rhinelander. It's 52 in Tomahawk, looking for high about 81 today. Here's Riley Green, his latest think, is you drunk on Hodag Country. Good morning.

0: 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Think as you drunk, Riley Green, the morning Hodags. Finally, Friday, 6:20. Clear skies, 53 in Rhinelander. It's 53 in Eagle River. Looking for high today, about 81 or so. Forecast ahead from the WSAW First Alert Weather Team. Well, today, the 11th of September, a very somber day. Today is 9/11 Remembrance Day, Patriot Day, commemorating the terrorist attacks on our country 25 years ago, September 11, 2001, when four jet planes were hijacked and crashed into the Twin Towers of the New York World Trade Center and the Pentagon in Arlington, Virginia, causing the deaths of nearly 3,000 people. The fourth plane was directed at Washington, D.C., but its passengers bravely attempted to take back control and it crashed into a field near Shanksville, Pennsylvania.
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16: Sunny skies to start out across north central Wisconsin with more clouds later in the day today and a high of 79, cooling off to about 62 degrees tonight with thunderstorms possible overnight between 1 to 5 a.m. or so. No severe weather expected. Decreasing clouds on Saturday and a high of 73. From the WCW News Shell 7 Studio, First Alert Meteorologist Spence Furman.
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97.3 WHDG, Parker McCollum, burn it down. 6:30 on the morning hodag, 53 in Rhinelander, 53 in Antigo, looking for a high about 81 today. Some birthdays to mention. Got Charles Kelly with Lady A, 45. We've got singer, actor Harry Connick Jr., 59 today. And Tommy Shaw of the group Sticks, 73.

0: Playing your country, Hodag Country, 97.3 WHDG. Luke Holmes' latest beat by you on the morning Hodag. 636, 53 in Rhinelander, 53 in Lake Tom this morning. Looking for high today, about 81. Today, 9-11, Remembrance Day, 25 years ago. Hard to believe all those events happened. My goodness, still shaking my head on all that. So, all some facts that you may or may not have known. Interesting facts here. 15% of people consider not employing a housekeeper as a personal failure if they haven't done so by the age of 40. 1 in 8 women get annoyed when they meet a woman with the same name as them. Women are more likely to wear makeup when going out with friends in the evening than when going on a date. 3 out of 10 people say not realizing that they had food stuck in their teeth ruined their day at least once. 50% of single men admit to only washing their bed sheets 4 times a year, even though you should do that a lot more often. I do at least every 2 or 3 weeks, I guess. Monday is the toughest day of the week for figuring out what to make for dinner. Sometimes you just gotta maybe grab some fast food or something. You can't make up your mind. Forecast ahead from the WSAW First Alert Weather Team. Might see some rain on Saturday. Hang on, we got sports ahead. We got Joe Nichols, Bailey Zimmerman too.
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12: Sunny skies to start out across north central Wisconsin with more clouds later in the day today and a high of 79, cooling off to about 62 degrees tonight with thunderstorms possible overnight between 1 to 5 a.m. or so. No severe weather expected. Decreasing clouds on Saturday and a high of 73. From the WCW News Channel 7 studio, First Alert meteorologist Smith Furman.
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13: The Brewers can clinch a spot in the playoffs with a win against the Reds at AmFam Field tonight. I'm Bill Scott with sports. Dustin May gets the start for the Crew, seeking their fourth straight win. They're also closing in on the Central Division title as well. 49ers open their NFL season with a 27-7 win over the Rams in Melbourne. Brock Purdy threw for 205 yards and three touchdowns to lead the Niners. Packers wrap up their practice week today and head to Minneapolis to face the Vikings in their season opener at U.S. Bank Stadium. Looks like the Packers will start the season without a contract extension for tight end Tucker Kraft. Both sides had hoped to have a deal done before the opener, but it'll have to wait. Football Badgers play their home opener tomorrow night against Western Illinois at Camp Randall. They look to bounce back from a season opening loss to Notre Dame. There's women college volleyball on tap tonight. Marquette plays host to Illinois and the Lady Badgers around the road at Texas A&M. Bill Scott, Wisconsin Radio Network.
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1: 9/11, 25 years later, I'm Chuck Sievertson. All former living presidents, Biden, Obama, George W. Bush, and Clinton, will be in New York City at today's annual ceremony at what was Ground Zero that day, to start in about an hour. President Trump will be at the Pentagon. There'll also be ceremonies at Shanksville, Pennsylvania, and elsewhere. Of the survivors of those killed, Marion Fontana, who lost her firefighter husband, continues to be an advocate for firefighters.
2: I'm very saddened by all the firefighters that have been sick since 9/11. So that's something I think about a lot. I mean, the ripple effect is so big, and they continue to pass away almost every week. I hear about another firefighter than I knew.
1: Chad Creevy from Fenville, Michigan, then a recent college grad, was in the World Trade Center's South Tower when the planes hit. He escaped down a stairwell. And since then,
3: time has healed a lot.
1: This is ABC News.
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4: Good morning. The Wisconsin Department of Justice is pushing for tougher anti-robocall rules. Attorney General Josh Call said current safeguards aren't doing enough to keep scammers off the nation's phone network. Multi-state coalition wants phone companies to do a better job of vetting providers that route calls, increase monitoring, and strengthen caller ID authentication requirements. The DOJ said Americans received nearly 30 billion scam robocalls and texts last year and lost almost $2 billion to fraud. Packer running back Josh Jacobs entered a no-contest plea yesterday during an appearance in Brown County Court. Jacobs told the judge he understands the seriousness of his situation, saying he takes full responsibility for his actions. He was convicted on a battery charge, fined $1,000, and reached a deferred judgment agreement on that criminal damage to property charge. He returns to court in a year when that last charge could be dismissed. Governor Evers making one final back-to-school tour before leaving office in January. Speaking at a middle school in Wausau this week, the former teacher said the annual stops give him a chance to promote public education and highlight both its successes and challenges. And Wisconsin communities are marking the 25th anniversary of 9/11 with events planned in Merrill, Plover, Green Bay, Marshfield, Tomahawk, and Madison today to honor victims and first responders. The governor ordered flags to be flown at half-staff today. He also declared a state day of service and remembrance in honor of nearly 3,000 people who died in the attacks on September 11th, 2001. There's a look at your news. I'm Paul Hart.
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97.3 WHDG, the King George Trade and Run, 7:09 on the morning hodag. Finally, a Friday, the 11th day of September, commemorating the 25th anniversary of the 9/11 attacks in our country. Just hard to believe it's been that long. Coming up, Dylan Scott. Right now, I'm going to show you off. It's Dylan Scott on the morning hodag. Good morning.

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4: 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That one simple word that says it all. 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

97.3 WHDG, what he'll never have. Dylan Scott on the morning hodag. It's 7:15. We got skies mostly clear. 53 in Rhinelander. It's 52 now in Lake Tom. Got that barefoot blue jean night going on the morning hodag. Good morning.

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1: 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I just want my horse back. Cody Johnson on the Morning Hodag, 7:20. Finally, a Friday, the 11th day of September. Remembering the events that happened 25 years ago today. And hard to believe that time has passed. And I do remember where I was that morning when everything happened. I was working at a radio station in the Fox Valley, filling in for our morning man who was on vacation that week. And our news guy came in. He said one of the Twin Towers has been hit by an airplane. I looked up. I think we had CNN at the time on our TV screen, and it looked like at that point a Cessna plane that hit the Twin Tower. Not too long after that, another plane hit, and just seemed like a blur after that. It just hard to believe, and our hearts still go out to the many people, many families that lost loved ones on that day. Coming up at 7:30 this morning, we'll be talking with Julie St. Pierre of the Alzheimer's Association, the 2026 Walk to End Alzheimer's coming up next weekend in Antigo and Rhinelander. You can still sign up. You can sign up online, or just you can sign up the day of the walk, too. Forecast ahead from the WSAW First Alert Weather Team. 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
2: Mostly sunny skies to start out this morning with more cloud cover later in the day today and a high of 79. Wind gusts out of the south could get as high as 20 to 25 miles per hour later on this afternoon and evening. Some thunderstorms possible between 1 to 5 a.m. overnight. No severe weather expected. From the WSAW News Channel 7 studio, First Alert meteorologist Spence Furman.
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0: All right, we've been talking about it. Coming up next Saturday, that is the Walk to End Alzheimer's in two locations in northern Wisconsin, Antigo and Rhinelander. Julie St. Pierre on the phone with us for one last push. Hi, Julie.
1: Hello, thanks for having me.
0: Oh, thank you for going on with us. I gather it's probably not it's a safe bet to say that you've been really busy.
1: A little bit, yes. It's that time of the year.
0: Give me the details now. We've got two locations the same day next Saturday.
1: We do. We have on Saturday, September 19th, we have the Walk to End Alzheimer's in Rhinelander. It will be at the Hodeg Dome with the event opening at 8:30 a.m., our ceremony at 9:40, and the walk at 10. And then we also have the Walk to End Alzheimer's in Antigo, and that actually happens over at the Antigo Middle School. And their event also opens at 8:30, with the ceremony actually starting a little bit earlier at 9:30, but walking at 10 o'clock there as well.
0: All right, we've been telling the people, obviously, you can walk on your own or you can walk with a team. Can they can pre-register yet online. Can they register the day of the event?
1: Absolutely. Yep. So if people want to register in advance of the event, the easiest way to do that is to go to alz.org/walk. And you can type in the zip code for the location of where you want to participate, whatever's closest to you. And it will send you to the event website where you can register for free through the website. It does save a little paperwork the morning of the event to not have to sit and fill out a registration form. But otherwise, people are more than welcome to come over to either the Dome or to the Antigo Middle School and fill out registration forms that morning at the event as well.
0: Now, the common question I hear a lot is, how long is the walk in both locations? Do you make it a certain amount or what?
1: Yeah, so for both events, it's approximately 2 miles. For the Rhinelander walk, we do have cycling without aid is going to be on hand, too. So if walking the route in Rhinelander presents any challenges, they can hop on a trishaw with cycling without aid and just ride the route.
0: Nice.
1: We don't have that option yet in Antigo. We're working on it.
0: Mm-hmm.
1: It's about a 2 mile walk. We do have chase cars. If someone's not able to complete the route, they can give me a jingle and I will send a car to come pick them up.
0: Very nice. And everything is marked, obviously. They don't just go out and say, where do I go now? Everything is marked for the route.
1: Absolutely. Pretty easy to find. We use purple signs with our sponsor information on it, some facts and figures, some brain health tips. It would be pretty hard to get lost.
0: You got a lot of great people, a lot of volunteers that help you as well.
1: It takes a small army, we say. It's that concept of it takes a village. We have so many volunteers that put their heart and soul into the event to help it run without a hitch.
0: Well, you guys do a great job. As I have stated in the past, you work on this all year. It's not just a couple of weeks before the walk and that's it.
1: We love the work we do, and all of us are very passionate about finding a cure for Alzheimer's disease and supporting those who are currently facing the disease. We don't want anyone going through this on their own.
0: I look forward to seeing you all next Saturday in Rhinelander, and of course Antigo will be walking as well. We'll talk to you then.
1: Okay, sounds great. Thank you, Doc.
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0: your country, Hodang Country 97.3 WHDG. What's the guy got to do, huh? It's Joe Nichols on the Morning Hodang, 7:39, sun peeking out. We've got 54 now in Rhinelander, 53 in Tomahawk, looking probably about 81. A little rain overnight tonight to usher in the weekend. Coming up at 9 o'clock this morning, it's the 90s at 9. It is back every Friday here on Hodag Country. You asked for it, and yeah, we brought it back. So today, kind of putting the spotlight on songs of the latter part of the 90s, 1996 and up. Well, Dolly Parton's family has been open about their grief since her passing, but they're still choosing to keep one detail to themselves. According to the singer's sister, Stella Parton, the family's decided not to reveal what type of cancer Dolly had to deal with, just simply to respect her privacy. During a conversation with Gayle King on CBS Mornings, Stella said Dolly never specifically told the family not to tell anybody, but she also never told them that they could share the info. So, still hard to believe Dolly Parton is gone. Forecast ahead from the WSAW First Alert Weather Team. Aaron Tippett on the way to commemorate 9/11.
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4: Mostly sunny skies to start out this morning with more cloud cover later in the day today and a high of 79. Wind gusts out of the south could get as high as 20 to 25 miles per hour later on this afternoon and evening. Some thunderstorms possible between 1 to 5 a.m. overnight. No severe weather expected. From the WSAW News Channel 7 studio, First Alert meteorologist Spence Furman.
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1: WHGG, Aaron Tippin, where the stars and stripes and eagles fly. 7:49 in the morning, Hodag, 25th anniversary of the 9/11 attacks, and a number of ceremonies going on across the country. One in Lower Manhattan to mark the 25th anniversary of those attacks. Former Presidents Clinton, George W. Bush, Obama, and Joe Biden all expected to be in attendance along with the Vice President J.D. Vance. So, it's Shania Twain here on the Morning Hodag, forever and for always. 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
1: Here's another Northwoods News update with Paul Hart.
2: Good morning. The Wisconsin Department of Justice is pushing for tougher anti-robocall rules. Attorney General Josh Call said current safeguards aren't doing enough to keep scammers off the nation's phone network. Multi-state coalition wants phone companies to do a better job of vetting providers that route calls, increase monitoring, and strengthen caller ID authentication requirements. The DOJ said Americans received nearly 30 billion scam robocalls and texts last year and lost almost $2 billion to fraud. Packer running back Josh Jacobs entered a no-contest plea yesterday during an appearance in Brown County Court. Jacobs told the judge he understands the seriousness of his situation, saying he takes full responsibility for his actions. He was convicted on a battery charge, fined $1,000, and reached a deferred judgment agreement on that criminal damage to property charge. He returns to court in a year when that last charge could be dismissed. Governor Evers making one final back-to-school tour before leaving office in January. Speaking at a middle school in Wausau this week, the former teacher said the annual stops give him a chance to promote public education and highlight both its successes and challenges. And Wisconsin communities are marking the 25th anniversary of 9/11 with events planned in Merrill, Plover, Green Bay, Marshfield, Tomahawk, and Madison today to honor victims and first responders. The governor ordered flags to be flown at half-staff today. He also declared a state day of service and remembrance in honor of nearly 3,000 people who died in the attacks on September 11th, 2001. There's a look at your news. I'm Paul Hart.
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5: Mostly sunny skies to start out this morning with more cloud cover later in the day today and a high of 79. Wind gusts out of the south could get as high as 20 to 25 miles per hour later on this afternoon and evening. Some thunderstorms possible between 1 to 5 a.m. overnight. No severe weather expected. 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

97.3 WHDG, every mile of memory. Dierks Bentley of the Morning Hodag. 8:07, plenty of sunshine peeking through the trees. 57 now in Rhinelander. It's 56 in Merrill. Looking for a high today, about 81. Maybe some showers and thunderstorms overnight tonight. This is Jason Aldean. It's called Why on Hodag Country. 97.3 WHDG. Good morning.

97.3 WHDG. She's country and she knows it. Oh, yeah, it's confidence for you. It's Luke Bryan. It's 8:13 on the morning hodag. 57 in Rhinelander, 56 in Eagle River, looking for high 81. It's the G-Man, Garth Brooks. It's Rodeo. Good morning.

0: 97.3 WHTG, say so. It's Dan and Shay on the Morning Hodag. 8:21, we've got sunshine, some clouds moving in. 58 now in Rhinelander. It's 56 in Argonne this morning, looking for high about 81. Showers and thunderstorms late tonight into early Saturday. High school football action coming up tonight. Our Rhinelander Hodags travel to Mosinee to take on the Papermakers. 6:30, we'll have the pregame, 7 o'clock kickoff on our sister station, 101.3 The Game. And then we've got Lakeland playing host to the Wausau East Lumberjacks on 1570 The Lake. That's coming up tonight. So, coming up, we got your chance to win from Bass Lake. Emergency services rushed to West Auckland McDonald's in New Zealand after a single vehicle crash left a car upside down in the drive-through lane. The bizarre incident occurred Wednesday afternoon near the corner of North Grant Road and West Coast Road. Police confirmed the accident, was the result of a parking mishap with no reported injuries. That's good. Photographs from the scene show the overturned vehicle resting squarely on its roof beneath the drive-through clearance sign. A second vehicle at the location also sustained minor bumper damage during the incident. There you go. Forecast ahead from the WSAW First Alert Weather Team. You got your chance to win from Bass Lake. Morgan Wallen on the way next.
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5: Here's the WSAW First Alert forecast.
6: Mostly sunny skies to start out this morning with more cloud cover later in the day today and a high of 79. Wind gusts out of the south could get as high as 20 to 25 miles per hour later on this afternoon and evening. Some thunderstorms possible between 1 to 5 a.m. overnight. No severe weather expected. From the WCAW News Channel 7 studio, First Alert meteorologist Spence Furman.
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97.3 WHDG, one thing at a time. You got to pace yourself. It's Morgan Wallen, 8:29 in the morning, Hodag, 58 in Rhinelander. It's 59 in Merrill. Mike calling in with that update. Thank you very much. Coming up tonight, 5 o'clock, we've got your drive at 5 to usher in the weekend brought to you today by Bass Lake Golf Course. And right now, I've got your chance to win from Bass Lake. What I've got is a certificate for a large bucket of range balls free from the golf shop and one complimentary appetizer from the deep fried favorites list at the 19th Hole Bar and Grill. If you'd like to be a winner, well, just pick up the phone right now. Be my fifth caller. 715-369-0973. That's 715-369-0973. Caller 5-369-0973. Good luck. Here's Hudson Westbrook, the morning Hodag.

0: 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Sunshine, some clouds moving in. 61 now in Rhinelander at 60 in Eagle River. 81 are expected high. Some showers, maybe some thunder showers overnight as we head into Saturday. Right now, got some country music news out of Nashville. The nominees for the 60th CMA Awards being announced. Ella Langley, of course, leading the nominees with 9 nods, followed by Miranda Lambert with 7 and Casey Musgraves and Ben West with 5 each. First-time nominees include Smith Enquist, Avery Anna, and Carter Faith, among others. Lainey Wilson will return to host that show for the 3rd year. That'll be happening in Nashville November 18th. Taylor Swift receiving her first nomination at the CMA Awards in about 4 years. The singer's been nominated for Single of the Year for her song, I Knew It, I Knew You. The track released back in June, featured in the Toy Story 5 soundtrack. And George Strait set to be honored by the Nashville Songwriters Hall of Fame. Country star will be honored with the Career Maker Award for his decades-long impact on the careers of members of the Nashville Songwriting Hall of Fame. He's only the second recipient of that award. That is music news out of Nashville. Forecast ahead from the WSAW First Alert Weather Team. We've got the 90s at 9 coming up. Less than a half hour away. John Morgan on the way next. 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

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Fetch my pipe and slippers, honey, I'm home. It's Shania Twain. It's the 90s at 9. Number one hit for her back in 1998. It's Larry Stevens. Coming up, we've got Alan Jackson and Martina McBride right now. Kicks and Ronnie, 1996.

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Martina McBride and now Happy Girl. She just turned 60 this year, I do believe. 1996, Alan Jackson covered a Charlie McLean song from 1981 called Who's Cheating Who? The 90s at 9 from Hoday Country, 97.3 WHDG.

0: 97.3 WHDG and the 90s at 9, putting the wraps on this Friday's edition. Late summer 1999, some early Brad Paisley, he didn't have to be. 9:18, we've got some sunshine clouds moving in. 66 now in Rhinelander, at 65 in Tomahawk, looking for a high of 81 today. Packers kicking off the regular season this Sunday in Minneapolis at U.S. Bank Stadium against the Vikings, and oddsmakers saying Packers are going to edge out the Vikes. I hope so. Well, Affleck, you remember Affleck with the duck? They're teaming up with actor-director Ben Affleck in a new advertising campaign that's been years in the making. The partnership between Affleck and Affleck's Artist Equity Production Studio will debut during ESPN's College Game Day before expanding to other sports programming and connected TV platforms. In the first commercial, Affleck receives a lesson from coaches Nick Saban, Deion Sanders, and Dawn Stanley about Affleck and its supplemental insurance products. So it might be something to check out. If you miss it on TV, you can probably find it on YouTube. Still miss that duck, though. Keep it here. Forecast ahead from the WSAW First Alert Weather Team. Bailey Zimmerman, Luke Combs, get Ella Langley, Morgan Wallen on the way, too.
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Always good to have that plan B, I guess, that backup plan. It's Bailey Zimmerman. Luke Holmes on the morning Hodag. 64 now in Rhinelander, dipping a little bit. It's 63 in Lake Tomahawk. Jason Aldean, it's Relentless on the morning Hodag.

0: playing your country, Hodag Country 97.3 WHDG Relentless. It's Jason Aldean. Morning, Hodag, 9:34. Some sunshine, some clouds mixed in there. 64 now in Rhinelander, 63 in Antigo this hour. Looking for a high of 81. Showers, thunderstorms moving in late tonight. High school football action tonight. Well, should be decent weather for that as the Rhinelander Hodags hit the road. They travel to Mosinee to take on the Papermakers. We'll have the broadcast for you on our sister station, 101.3 The Game, starting at 6:30 with the pregame 7 o'clock kickoff. Again, that's at 101.3 The Game, powered by Fox Sports. Well, some things you probably need to know, some things you may have missed. Here it comes. Apple has unveiled their iPhone Duo. It's their first ever foldable phone with a 7.6-inch continuous inner display. Starting price, just under $2,000, and you can get one starting October 23rd. Dancing with the Stars is set to have an elimination shakeup after season 35 premiere, saying goodbye to two contestants following the two-night premiere, which is set to take place September 15th and 16th. Dolly Parton's first posthumous song will be appearing at a new Stanley Brothers tribute album coming out October 16th. And for what it's worth, the Baconator. Kevin Baker and his wife, Kira Sedgwick, celebrated their 30th anniversary recently by going on a canoe trip together. So there you go. Some things you... Keep it here. Forecast ahead for the weekend from the WSAW First Alert Weather Team. 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
5: Mostly sunny skies to start out this morning with more cloud cover later in the day today and a high of 79. Wind gusts out of the south could get as high as 20 to 25 miles per hour later on this afternoon and evening. Some thunderstorms possible between 1 to 5 a.m. overnight. No severe weather expected. From the WSAW News Channel 7 studio, First Alert meteorologist Beth Furman.
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playing your country, Hodag Country 97.3 WHDG. Zach John King, get the drinking. 9:48, morning Hodag. Larry Stevens putting the wraps on things for this finally Friday, the 11th of September. Packers and Vikings in action this weekend at U.S. Bank Stadium, Minneapolis. My odds maker saying the Packers are going to pull this one off. Oh, got my fingers crossed. Hey, Brewers doing very well this season, inching closer to another division crown. They may make it to the World Series. They're leading the NL Central by 10 games entering this weekend. They're back home tonight at AmFam, taking on the Cincinnati Reds.

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0: I think it's going to be a number one song for them. That's Lauren Elena and Chase Matthew, and hopefully all your exes are not Florida men. A man who lives in Italy had visited the United States, and he was in Florida, and then he went back to Italy, and it was authorities in Italy who discovered that this man had in his luggage the taxidermied head of a critically endangered crocodile, and he got arrested for this. According to the authorities, he did not have the proper certificate or license in order to have this thing in his luggage. And under terms of a global agreement, even though he's an Italian man, not technically a Florida man, he's looking at a fine of about $250,000 and possibly 6 months in jail. He went way out of his way to do this to himself.
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10: Mostly sunny skies to start out this morning with more cloud cover later in the day today and a high of 79. Wind gusts out of the south could get as high as 20 to 25 miles per hour later on this afternoon and evening. Some thunderstorms possible between 1 to 5 a.m. overnight. No severe weather expected. From the WSAW News Channel 7 studio, First Alert meteorologist Spence Furman.

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1: He's got his own headlining tour happening this fall, so I'm assuming for that he will have his boots on. The mental image of him performing in his socks is just not working. 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And find us on Facebook. We'd love it if you would drop by, say hi, hit that like button while you're there. We'd love to keep you informed with what we have going on. And Facebook is a really good way of doing that. 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

0: Ella Langley and Morgan Wallen. And such a weird day yesterday. She got nominated for 9 CMA Awards. He didn't get nominated for any. I don't make these decisions.
1: Here's the deal. The government is over $38 trillion in debt, which means the IRS isn't slowing down. And the tax code is complex and unforgiving. 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
2: Mostly sunny skies to start out this morning with more cloud cover later in the day today and a high of 79. Wind gusts out of the south could get as high as 20 to 25 miles per hour later on this afternoon and evening. Some thunderstorms possible between 1 to 5 a.m. overnight. No severe weather expected. From the WSAW News Channel 7 studio, First Alert meteorologist Spence Furman.

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0: His mom started calling him Jelly Roll when he was just a baby because he was kind of a chunky monkey when he was a baby. And obviously, the nickname stuck. So kind of a cautionary tale there. If you've been referring to your child as a nickname that arguably is something they don't want to be going by when they're adults, I mean, you might want to rethink that. That's Jelly Roll. I don't know. It worked out okay for him. 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

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And if you have made it to this point in the week thinking, I'm just not that bright, no, you're doing okay. 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
2: Mostly sunny skies to start out this morning with more cloud cover later in the day today and a high of 79. Wind gusts out of the south could get as high as 20 to 25 miles per hour later on this afternoon and evening. Some thunderstorms possible between 1 to 5 a.m. overnight. No severe weather expected. From the WCAW News Channel 7 studio, First Alert meteorologist Beth Furman.

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0: 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A tip of the hat to our musical roots. 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
18: Cloud cover will increase across the Northwoods as the afternoon progresses with a high of 79, cooling off to about 61 degrees tonight with thunderstorms possible between 1 to 5 a.m. overnight. Severe weather is highly unlikely across our area. 73 for the high on Saturday with decreasing cloud cover. From the WCW News Channel 7 studio, I'm First Alert meteorologist Spence Furman.

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0: She had started writing the song, and then he helped to finish writing the song, and then they came up with the, you know, really obvious idea of, hey, we should record this together. That's Co Wetzel and Ella Langley.
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0: hope tomorrow really is a day off for you. Makes it a little easier to carry on. It's Kenny.
1: Here's the deal. 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
9: Cloud cover will increase across the Northwoods as the afternoon progresses with a high of 79, cooling off to about 61 degrees tonight with thunderstorms possible between 1 to 5 a.m. overnight. Severe weather is highly unlikely across our area. 73 for the high on Saturday with decreasing cloud cover. From the WCW News Shell 7 studio, First Alert meteorologist Spence Furman.

0: Post Malone and Luke Combs. Posty just got engaged with the engagement ring rumored to be worth about $1 million. So if you do ever have dinner with him, don't you dare reach for that check.
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0: Based on her music, I don't think you want to make her mad. She's tiny, but don't make her mad. That's Megan Maroney's brand new one. That's Medicine. I'm Penny. It's been kind of a tough day. It's been a very heavy day. It's, of course, the 25th anniversary of 9/11, and it's hard to believe it's been 25 years. There are people voting and having children who were not alive when 9/11 happened, but it's still very, very fresh in a lot of memories. And if you've really been struggling today, if you're one of those people, it's like, I want to do something. What can I do? Have you donated blood in the past 8 weeks? The Red Cross still saying that we have a blood supply crisis going on in the United States right now. It's really, really serious. So if you can, if you are healthy and you can do so and you haven't donated blood in the past 8 weeks, make a point of doing that over the next week or so. I think that would be an absolutely lovely response.
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2: Cloud cover will increase across the Northwoods as the afternoon progresses with a high of 79, cooling off to about 61 degrees tonight with thunderstorms possible between 1 to 5 a.m. overnight. Severe weather is highly unlikely across our area. 73 for the high on Saturday with decreasing cloud cover. From the WCW News Shell 7 studio, First Alert meteorologist Spence Furman.

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Post Malone went on tour with Jelly Roll. The jokes were endless about, you know, if you have a facial tattoo, do you get in for free? No, the answer is no.

0: He co-produced this song in addition to being one of the co-writers of the song. He's, you know, he's expanding his resume. It's Luke Combs.
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6: Cloud cover will increase across the Northwoods as the afternoon progresses with a high of 79, cooling off to about 61 degrees tonight with thunderstorms possible between 1 to 5 a.m. overnight. Severe weather is highly unlikely across our area. 73 for the high on Saturday with decreasing cloud cover. From the WCW News Channel 7 studio, First Alert meteorologist Spence Furman.

0: His legal first name is just Ty. He's not Tyler. It's just Ty. I can only imagine the number of times that he's explained that. That's Ty Myers.
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2: Mostly clear heading into early this evening, then increasing clouds for tonight. Scattered showers, a chance for a storm overnight below 58. Saturday starts with clouds, some breaks of sun in the afternoon, breezy, high 74. Clouds will give way to some sun on Sunday, cooler, high 64. 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

0: Did 9/11 change how we live? New Gallup polling finds that 64% of Americans believe that 9/11 permanently changed the way we live. I know I definitely feel that way every time I walk through a TSA screening at the airport. But only 28% said that it permanently changed the way that they personally lived, which is interesting. I guess it depends on who you are and how often you get on an airplane.
1: Here's the deal. 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
10: Mostly clear heading into early this evening, then increasing clouds for tonight. Scattered showers, a chance for a storm overnight below 58. Saturday starts with clouds, some breaks of sun in the afternoon, breezy, high 74. Clouds will give way to some sun on Sunday, cooler, high 64. From the WSAW News Channel 7 studio, I'm First Alert Meteorologist Jeremy Tabun.

0: There's Sam Hunt. So Ella Langley fans are getting dragged over social media over this Mariah Carey nonsense. So Choosing Texas just spent 21 weeks at number one, meaning one more week at the top. She's going to tie Mariah Carey's All I Want for Christmas Is You. Longest number one hit, longest running hit in history, right? Well, apparently there are some people that don't know who Ella Langley is in 2026, which is understandable because she's still a new artist, even with the biggest song in the world. But to those people, I say, guys, listen to Choosing Texas on a repeat, and you'll understand why it's such a good song.
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1: Mostly clear heading into early this evening, then increasing clouds for tonight. Scattered showers, a chance for a storm overnight, below 58. Saturday starts with clouds, some breaks of sun in the afternoon, breezy, high 74. Clouds will complete some sun on Sunday, cooler, high 64. From the WSAW News Channel 7 studio, I'm First Alert Meteorologist Jeremy Tabin.

0: from Breaking Hearts on a Friday night. She's a Friday night heartbreaker. Here is a key, baby. Better do yourself a favor. The setting things right on a Sunday.
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Tyler Hubbard, that is Park. Well, Tyler and BK getting Florida Georgia Line back together for tour dates in 2027. Now, we don't have those tour dates yet, but we are very excited to see that those guys are back together, getting along and planning for the future because, you know, better together. It's the saying, right? The Luke Combs saying.

0: you're a Yellowstone fan, you thought Casey Dutton was moving on from Monica a little too quickly. Got some bad news. Sounds like season two of Marshalls is going there again. Season one, Casey met a rancher's daughter named Dolly just a couple of months after Monica died, and there was clearly some chemistry. Fans weren't exactly thrilled about how the show introduced another woman into Casey's life. I agree with this, and I think it's because I was just so partial to Monica, I didn't think that they should have killed her off, but, you know, here we are. Grimes was asked directly if Casey maybe open to another relationship, and basically he said yes, but slowly.
1: Here's the deal. The government is over $38 trillion in debt, which means the IRS isn't slowing down. And the tax code is complex and unforgiving. So it's not surprising if you're one of the millions of Americans that owe back taxes to the IRS. 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
3: Mostly clear heading into early this evening, then increasing clouds for tonight. Scattered showers, a chance for a storm overnight, below 58. Saturday starts with clouds, some breaks of sun in the afternoon, breezy, high 74. Clouds will give way to some sun on Sunday, cooler, high 64. From the WSAW News Channel 7 studio, I'm First Alert Meteorologist Jeremy Tabin.

0: How far does a goodbye go, Jason Aldean? Well, I guess we can officially say it now. Florida-Georgia line looks to be back. Brian Kelly, Tyler Hubbard split up a few years ago, but they've been slowly dropping hints about their reunion, and now it's looking like they're going to be a 2027 Stagecoach headliner. Once we have the confirmation, we'll keep you posted.
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2: Mostly clear heading into early this evening, then increasing clouds for tonight. Scattered showers, a chance for a storm overnight below 58. Saturday starts with clouds, some breaks of sun in the afternoon, breezy, high 74. Clouds will give way to some sun on Sunday, cooler, high 64. 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
2: Mostly clear heading into early this evening, then increasing clouds for tonight. Scattered showers, a chance for a storm overnight, below 58. Saturday starts with clouds, some breaks of sun in the afternoon, breezy, high 74. Clouds will give way to some sun on Sunday, cooler, high 64. From the WSAW News Channel 7 studio, I'm First Alert Meteorologist Jeremy Tabin.

0: So ESPN shaking up Monday Night Football. Chris Stapleton getting a little help from Ludacris. Drummer Cindy Blackman Santana also been performing their version of Phil Collins' In the Air Tonight for the opening. Should be interesting.
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2: ABC News, I'm Mike Dubusky. Millions across the country and around the world are remembering those lost on 9/11, 25 years ago today. Ceremonies taking place at Ground Zero in New York and at the Pentagon in Washington, D.C. Meanwhile, Pennsylvania Governor Josh Shapiro was on hand in Shanksville, where United 93 went down. The passengers and crew of that airplane overpowering the hijackers.
3: They organized, they mobilized, and they summoned the courage to stare evil in the face and fight back. Their actions saved countless lives.
2: Diesel prices have hit a new record, $6.12 a gallon on average, according to Gas Buddy. Diesel impacts large trucks, which can have knock-on effects at the grocery store and at other retailers. Prosecutors now say a CIA officer found with more than $40 million worth of gold bars has reached a tentative plea deal with the DOJ. This is ABC News.
4: Here's another Northwoods News update with Paul Hart.
5: Good afternoon. Lawmakers, doctors, and AI experts met at the Wisconsin State Capitol this week to discuss whether and how artificial intelligence should be regulated in healthcare settings. The United States does not have a national law to protect data privacy compared with 144 other countries. Lawmakers in Wisconsin and in Congress are looking to respond to the fast-evolving industry. The Legislative Study Committee is expected to meet multiple more times this fall. The next legislative session begins in January. Langley County leaders are considering changes to courthouse security after a loaded gun was found in a courthouse bathroom in July. Public Safety Committee met Thursday to discuss ways to prevent it from happening again. The courthouse currently does not have a secured entrance with metal detectors, and Langley County Sheriff Mark Weston said one entrance with a TSA-like security would cost more than $200,000. Public Safety Committee made no decisions about that in Thursday's meeting. Many members want to see added security at multiple county buildings. It isn't clear exactly where that funding would come from. Public Safety Committee meets again on October 1st. And Wisconsin hunters need to be sure of their target before pulling the trigger. The DNR is urging hunters to make sure they're not mistaking elk for white-tailed deer during the hunting season. Elk sometimes roam outside the state's northern and central elk management zones, especially during the fall breeding season. Accidentally shooting an elk can result in fines and the loss of hunting privileges. Hunters can find identification guides on the DNR website.

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13: By the time you're done listening to this ad, nearly a dump truck's worth of plastic will have made it into the ocean. 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
2: Mostly clear heading into early this evening, then increasing clouds for tonight. Scattered showers, a chance for a storm overnight below 58. Saturday starts with clouds, some breaks of sun in the afternoon, breezy, high 74. Clouds will give way to some sun on Sunday, cooler, high 64. 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
1: Now, guitars and words that rhyme, and on the hands of time.
0: And you can thank God for that.

0: So a spear fisherman near Hawaii almost got hit by a boat because he wasn't taking the proper precautions. So basically he had to take responsibility for the whole thing because his dive buoy had been swept away by the current the previous week. So he thought he could dive without it. No bueno.
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14: Mostly clear heading into early this evening, then increasing clouds for tonight. Scattered showers, a chance for a storm overnight, below 58. Saturday starts with clouds, some breaks of sun in the afternoon, breezy, high 74. Clouds will complete some sun on Sunday, cooler, high 64. 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
1: Mostly clear this evening. Clouds rolling in overnight with scattered showers and a storm toward morning, low 58. Clouds will break for some afternoon sun on Saturday, breezy, high 74. Cooler Sunday with clouds breaking for afternoon sun, high 64. Increasing clouds on Monday, with rain coming in later in the day and at night. Chance for a thunderstorm, the high Monday, 63. 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

0: even case of country music versus any other music on the radio. We, the judge and jury, find that those other stations are guilty of not playing good music. 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

Painted You Pretty, latest from Hudson Westbrook. Well, I guess we can basically say it now. Florida Georgia Line is back. Now, Brian Kelly, Tyler Hubbard split up a few years ago, but they've slowly been dropping hints about a reunion. They performed together at CMA Fest. They said, "We back, baby, woo!" Now, Stagecoach has jumped into the conversation with a teaser showing the two packing up, getting into a blue Chevy, and driving off while Cruise is playing. So, we're assuming that this is happening next year.

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Well, then you deserve a raise. 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

0: kid myself, John Morgan. Well, the 2026 CMA nominations came out, and Morgan Wallen fans are understandably furious. He only got two nominations, and neither one is for a solo category. Both are for Music Event of the Year collaborations. Meanwhile, Ella Langley led nominations with 9. Miranda Lambert had 7. Casey Musgraves had 5. Morgan wasn't nominated for Entertainer of the Year, despite having the biggest album in America during the first half of the year. A completely sold-out 23-date stadium tour with numbers that put him on pace for one of the biggest grossing tours of 2026. Make it make sense.
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crazy to me, but Pew Research Center surveyed 5,000 U.S. adults, found 10% of American adults today were born after 2001, and no 9/11, only through what they have learned from others. 60% first learned about 9/11 in school or through school work. 16% first learned about it from family and friends. 8% learned about it from reading and watching something on their own. And 14% just don't remember how they know about it. Me, I remember exactly what classroom I was in, and I remember that TV getting rolled in.

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